0: classic rock.
1: Fish for sport only, not for meat. Fish meat is practically a vegetable.
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That's after 10. Right now it's ELO on KQ.

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1: If some of our teenage thrill seekers really want to go out and get a thrill, let them go up into the northwest and tangle with a grizzly bear, a polar bear, and a brown bear. They'll get that thrill. That will cleanse the soul.

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That's right after 11. Here's George Thorogood on KQ.

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2: And we never really seem to examine these expressions very carefully at all. We just sort of say these things as if they really made sense. You know you can stick it. Well, why do we always assume everyone knows where they can stick it? Suppose you don't know. Suppose you're a new guy. You have absolutely no idea where to stick it. I think there ought to be a government booklet entitled Where to Stick It. Now that I think of it, I believe there is a government booklet like that. They send it to you on April 15th.
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0: 5:02 on the afternoon train wreck. Jesse Slater here. Tom Robick is out today. We are like two ships in the night just passing each other. We will be back on air as our dynamic duo here eventually. 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
0: Coming up this hour, we will have trending on the 20s. We will have weather headlines with Chief Meteorologist Adam Lorch from Northern News Now. A look at what's on TV tonight as well. First, we're going to have a message here from Mr. D's Bar and Grill. 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So it's great food, cold drinks, something going on all weekend long. That's happening at Mr. D's Bar and Grill in West Duluth. 4:03 on the afternoon train wreck. Here's Jackson Brown for you on KQ.

Fall Fest, Saturday, September 19th at Chester Bowl Park. We're going to hear from Chief Meteorologist Adam Lorch coming up here. But first, it's Tom Petty and the Heartbreakers. Here's American Girl, KQ.

It is 5:02 on the afternoon train wreck, your Tuesday afternoon. Jesse Slater here. Tom Robick is off. Tomorrow morning on the KQ Morning Show, join Jason, Scotty, Bruce, and Hunter. 6:40, days of celebration from North Shore Towing and Recovery. 7:40, page 2 headlines. 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That's all happening tomorrow morning on the KQ Morning Show. Coming up on the afternoon train wreck, we have trending on the 20s. And we will have tidbits later on this hour. Right now, I'm going to give you some more tunes. It's Hooters on KQ.

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1: Here's your weather forecast from Northern News Now.
2: I'm Chief Meteorologist Adam Lorch with Northern News Now. We will be tracking a chance of strong to severe thunderstorms sweeping across the region this afternoon and into the early evening hours. Between 2 p.m. and 9 p.m. will be the best chance of those strong to severe storms, with damaging winds and large hail the main concerns. As we head into tomorrow, we'll see gradual clearing in the skies with a high of around 75 degrees and breezy northwest winds, 10 to 15, gusting up to 25. With Northern News Now, I'm Adam Lorch for Classic Rock KQ.
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